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Good morning to you. Mark Nichols here in a Monday morning. Look at that, man. Wrapping up the last days of July on this 27th of July. Want some more good stuff? Here we go with Taylor Dayne on The Juice.

0: Oh, listen to Paige just rock it out, huh? Man, oh man, I was so lucky in 2000 to be able to see in Indianapolis Robert Plant and Jimmy Page. It wasn't the full Zep, but it was the two major players there. And well, what a show they put on, man, oh man. Good morning and a big hi to all the people who have just started your vacation this week. A smart week because, of course, the long weekend coming up.
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1: Good morning. I'm Lane Gallant. BC Highway Patrol is conducting their post-Shambhala check stops today as thousands of vehicles leave the festival site. Officers will be screening drivers for impairment and checking to make sure vehicles are safe for the road. Kootenay Highway Patrol Sergeant Vince LeBlanc says anyone driving on Highway 6 can expect major delays.
2: We generally set up two check stops, one at the Salmo side and one at the Nell Way side, to make sure that those drivers who are going east and west are being checked. If you're part of the regular motoring public, I'm sorry, but you're going to have to be caught in that traffic so that way you can make sure that you're safe when they're driving their vehicles on that roadway.
1: Last year, police caught around 60 impaired drivers trying to leave the festival site. The check stop operation continues through Tuesday. If you live in Rosslyn, you'll need to cut back on outdoor water use starting today. The city is bringing in stage 2 water restrictions because of continued hot, dry weather. The city says the move will help protect the community's water supply while reducing demand on the system. The restrictions apply to residential outdoor watering with separate rules for businesses, golf courses, and institutions. Anyone who violates the bylaw could face fines starting at $100. BC nurses are ending their province-wide job action after accepting recommendations from special mediators to settle the labor dispute. The Nurses Bargaining Association says the recommendations address concerns raised about the tentative agreement reached in May and include measures to tackle workplace violence and non-nursing duties. Outstanding compensation issues are expected to go to binding arbitration this fall. Union members will now review the recommendations. Some Chinook salmon reintroduced to the Canadian side of the Columbia River found their way to spawning grounds. That's according to a report by the Sinics Confederacy based on work 2 summers ago that saw 59 fish released near Northport. Principal biologist James Baxter explains what they were trying to find out.
3: We wanted to see, you know, would they move around? Would they move into Canada? And where in Canada would they spawn? Obviously, if they're spawning, that's an indicator that there's suitable spawning habitat.
1: 47 fish crossed the border and 6 spawned at 4 locations. Hundreds more fish were released last year. It's part of efforts to reintroduce salmon to areas where dam construction has blocked them. An accessibility project at Greenwood City Hall gets underway this week. City Manager Dean Tremblay says they'll be putting in a ramp and automatic doors on the front entrance.
4: With it being a heritage building, we can't alter the look of the existing building. And if we are putting an addition in, such as a ramp, you have to do every attempt to try blending that ramp in with the overall look of the building.
1: He says the contractors have experience doing just that. The price tag is $315,000 to be paid through grants and reserves. Public access will be through the rear of the building until the project is complete in September. Greenwood City workers have a new 4-year collective agreement. The deal with Coopy Local 2254 is retroactive to March, but no other particulars have been released. The city calls this round of bargaining smooth and respectful. The City of Nelson is expanding its effort to help residents save water this summer. That includes a new online water conservation pledge, which enters participants into a draw for a $200 gift card. Community Planning Manager Chris Johnson says the pledge is just one part of the city's broader water conservation campaign.
5: So we should have a water dashboard up available to the public in the next couple of weeks, which will show how much water we're using per day. The hope is that alongside with the water pledge, people will really be able to track their own progress and just bring a lot more awareness to where we're at with water demand and demand management.
1: You can find more details about the pledge and how to join at MyNelsonNow.com.
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7: Vladdy Guerrero Jr. has another hitless game for the Blue Jays as they were only able to score in the final frame in a 6-1 loss to the Boston Red Sox. They now head out towards Washington for a 3-game series against the Nationals. They did get some positive news on the injury front, however, as Max Scherzer is scheduled for Wednesday's game. The veteran has been out of the lineup for majority of the season due to some injury troubles, but has spent July getting some solid reps in with the minor league teams in both Vancouver and Buffalo. Wednesday is also Scherzer's 42nd birthday.
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7: Hazy start to the morning, and we're probably going to see that continue, even though we are expecting it to be clearing up throughout the back half of the day. We're still going to see the odd cloud lingering around. No rain, no thunder or lightning in the forecast, however. Just majority sun for today, tomorrow, Wednesday, and pretty much the entirety of the work week. Today, you can expect a high of around 30 degrees.
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0: 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And we got a pile of great information here that comes at you every day thanks to our personalities like AJ and Derek. Really good guys who deliver the goods. And, of course, our main priority also is playing Creston's Greatest Hits. More of those hits on the way. I've got Bob Seger and the Silver Bullet Band standing by.
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0: Good morning. I hope you had a good weekend. It's amazing. A Friday night, and then all of a sudden you close your eyes and it's Monday morning. Goes fast, doesn't it? Look at that. The 27th day of July, and we're on the 31st week of 2026. 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Oh, you're going to find lots to do around here, that's for sure. Good morning.
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Hey, look at that. Monday already comes around real fast, doesn't it? Good morning from 94.1 Juice FM, the Mark Nichols Show on this July 27th. We got Bryan Adams, one of his really cool tunes. Everything I do it for you from the Juice. Look at

0: 94.1 Juice FM. That's a cool song. The Coltons. She Sells Sanctuary. Happy Monday morning from the Mark Nichols Show. And hi to everybody on the job right now. The people doing restaurant work. You're certainly busy at this time of the day. And we also want to say hi to our buddy Philip at Creston Driving Academy. He always listens to us. And the good people at the Creston Valley Farmers Market had a good time with that on the weekend. Thank you so much for listening to us, as many do all day long. Much appreciated. Oh, I got more to come. You better believe it. I got a whole bunch of good songs on the way, including Kiss.
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0: April Wine and Sign of the Gypsy Queen. Yeah, what a tune that is, huh? And another one of those bands I mentioned the other day. Well, there's another band that started their whole career playing little coffee houses and restaurants, and also played a lot of high schools in Ontario and Quebec. Yeah, April Wine, Sign of the Gypsy Queen. Good morning from 94.1 Juice FM. I've got lots more on the way. 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

0: 94.1 Juice FM, Creston's greatest hits with the Rolling Stones and Give Me Shelter. And rumors have it that Ronnie Wood, of course, from the band, the guitarist, and Mick Jagger, they wanted a tour in 2026. But Keith Richards from the Rolling Stones has had really bad arthritis in his fingers and really can't play the guitar the way he wants to play the guitar, so he didn't want a tour in 2026. But Mick has been really hinting that the Stones will be on tour in 2027. Wouldn't that be something? Last time I saw them was a couple of years ago in Seattle. What a show. Rolling Stones, huh? They just keep going and going and going. As their song says, you start them up, they never stop.
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Big hi to all those on vacation this week. Welcome to the area, and those that live in the area and just kind of hanging around. Yeah, lots to do, that's for sure. Take us wherever you go. We'll be playing great songs like you just heard there from Amanda Marshall. Look at that. July 27th, a Monday morning. We're on the 31st week of 2026 with The Cure. The Juice.

0: Ozzy Osbourne, Mama, I'm Coming Home. And Ozzy's wife just saying that Ozzy knew he was dying when he did his last show. The doctor said he had about a month to go. And, of course, we all know he died like a week after his final show. But Ozzy knew when he's performing, his days were very numbered. Good morning from 94.1 Juice FM. 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

0: To the good people at Jimmy's Pub, we're going to be doing some with them next month, that's for sure. Going to have a lot of fun with it. We'll be telling you about that more as the days go along. This is Mark Nichols, and just a reminder, I'll be off for a couple of days. I'll be back on Thursday morning after today. Hello to you, and a big hello to all of those that are working right now on the job. Get into the office, first thing you do, fire us up, and we appreciate it. Thank you so much, and a big hi to all the truck drivers on the road right now. This is the Mark Nichols Show, The Juice.
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0: 94.1 Juice FM, good morning to you on this Monday, July 27th. And look at that, Tom Cochran with one of his biggies, Boy Inside the Man. And if you'd like Tom Cochran, pass on this info to you. If you want to drive over to Cranbrook, he is going to be there in the fall. Just Google it, Tom Cochran Cranbrook, and see the exact date. Should be a good show, of course. Always a good show from him. Good morning from 94.1 Juice FM. On the way, Fleetwood Mac.
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Good morning from the Mark Nichols Show. Monday, July 27th, the 31st week of 2026. We're motoring along. Happy summertime to you. And of course, we got a long weekend coming up this weekend. BC Day on Monday. Man, oh man. Good morning. Three Dog Night on the Juice.

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0: 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And this is the time of year when you're driving all over the place. Maybe you're on vacation right now. 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

0: Oh, Glass Tiger and Someday, 94.1 Juice FM, Creston's Greatest Hits. Wrapping it up for Mark Nichols. I've got a couple of vacation days. I will be back on Thursday morning, good and early, at 6. Have a good day on this Monday, the 27th of July. Next, to entertain you, AJ, always a top-notch show. And then after him, Derek, this afternoon. And all day long, Creston's Greatest Hits, all for you.
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0: Rod Stewart, Do You Think I'm Sexy on 94.1 Juice FM. Crusted's greatest hits. It's AJ on the Monday Midday Show, and I hope you've all had a great weekend. I certainly did. Not gonna lie, I spent my entire weekend hiding out indoors, avoiding all the smoke. Speaking of which, if you haven't taken a second to check your status with the regional evacuation notification system yet, this is your reminder to get on that today. With that evacuation alert still in place for the St. Mary's Lake area, making sure your info is accurate is the most important thing you can be doing right now. If you're already signed up, you actually need to log back into your account and double check that your location pin is dropped exactly on your actual house, because a ton of people have their pins in the wrong spot and are missing out on emergency updates. For anyone who doesn't have a computer or just wants someone to walk them through the setup to make sure it's done right, you can call the Regional Emergency Information Line directly at 250-426-2188. Again, that's 250-426-2188. Otherwise, just keep an eye on bcwildfire.ca to stay up to date on the latest fire statuses. Coming up next on Juice FM, we got Bon Jovi.
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0: There's a little bit of smoke out there, but not nearly as much as we had last week. Thankfully, no more air quality warning. Juice FM weather, we're currently sitting at 24. For today, it's mainly sunny with a bit of smoke. Some gusty winds up to 40 kilometers per hour, a high of 30. For tonight, it's going to be clear again. There's going to be a bit of smoke. For tomorrow, it's mainly sunny. Some gusty winds up to 40 near noon, a high of 30. Taking a look at Wednesday, it's going to be sunny and warm, a high of 30.
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0: 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It's AJ on the Monday Midday Show. You know, one of the things I love about the local farmers market here is you get to see a lot of businesses you don't really see in the large cities. Or maybe I was just looking in the wrong places. Recently, I took the Kootenai Cruiser powered by Kootenai Ford down to the Creston Valley Farmers Market. While I was down there, I got to speak with Adam from Meteor Mushrooms.
1: Well, we started our company growing mushrooms 6 years ago, and we've slowly changed, focusing more on the drink blends and the functional powders as we've gone on. And we used to do a lot of fresh mushrooms and mushroom grow kits and that sort of thing. But yeah, we found that people really took to the drink blends in particular, so they've become our flagship product, and that's what we focus on mostly now.
2: What gave you the idea for it in the first place?
1: Well, it all really started with having fresh mushrooms, and then if you don't sell them at a market, you've only got, you know, a day to sell them when they're fresh. So what do you do with them? And so we started doing dried mushrooms, and those could be used functionally or gourmet-wise. But then we had people who weren't sure what to do with them, so then we started making the drink blends. And then we discovered that a lot of people use the powders in their smoothies and that sort of thing. So then we started activating them through pressure steaming so that they don't have to cook them to get all the benefits. And that's what we make most of our products from, is the activated functional mushroom powders.
2: And then what can you tell me about some of the different products that you have here?
1: Well, we have five different functional mushrooms: lion's mane, cordyceps, chaga, reishi, and turkey tail. Those are in activated powders you can add to your tea, coffee, or smoothie, or we have them in capsule form. And then we have the five mushroom blend, all of them mixed together, both in as a powder and in capsules. And the three different drink blends, we've got a lion's mane matcha with cordyceps and ginseng, so brain function, memory, focus. We've got a breathe deep blend, which is ginger and turmeric based. And we have a cocoa and chai spice blend with five different functional mushrooms. And all the drink blends are 60% mushroom, 40% other all natural ingredients to make them into the drinks.
2: Then where's a good place for people to get in contact with you?
1: Well, you can find us at MeteorMushrooms.com. 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
2: And any final notes or anything else that you want people to know?
1: 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You'd be surprised what they taste like. Most people find them really delicious, which can be a big surprise for people when they think mushroom. They don't think of delicious in that way with drinks. So yeah, definitely give them a shot.
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0: Earth to the greatest hits on 94.1 Juice FM with This Flight Tonight by Nazareth. Hey, some pretty big news for them. You might have heard back in December of last year, their singer Carl Sentence left the band. He's been replaced by their new singer, Gianno Pontillo. And they're going to be going on tour starting this August. They've only got the one Canadian date, and it's not very close to us, over on the East Coast in Nova Scotia, August 16th for Rock the Harbor. It's AJ on the Friday Midday Show, and hey, coming up in October, the Beyond Barriers Support Society, formerly known as Crest Ceramics, is setting up their first annual Art and Soul fundraiser for Saturday, October 3rd. It's going to take place over at Casey's Community House, with the doors opening at 4:30 p.m. They've got a full evening lined up with a dinner, a dance, a silent auction, and a local art display. Tickets are going to be $130 per plate, and you can secure yours ahead of time by swinging by the Beyond Bears gift store or by giving them a call at 250-428-7412. Coming up next on Juice FM, we've got the Spoons.
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0: Not quite as warm as it was last week, but it's still a nice warm summer day today. If you're looking for an excuse to make your morning coffee an iced one, well, there you go. Juice FM weather. Today's mainly sunny with some smoke. Some gusty winds up to 40 kilometers per hour, a high of 30. For tonight, it's going to be clear again with some smoke. For tomorrow, it's mainly sunny. Some more smoke again. Some gusty winds up to 40 near noon, a high of 30. Taking a look at Wednesday, it's going to be sunny and warm, a high of 30. Currently, we're sitting at 24.
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0: Karma Chameleon by the Culture Club on 94.1 Juice FM, Creston's Greatest Hits. It's AJ on the Monday Midday Show, and I hope you're all having a great Monday morning so far. Hey, if you want to put a little extra cash in your pocket this summer, this is your last week to take part in the Central Kootenai Invasive Species Society's Nature for Neighborhoods program. Just like their poison hemlock program they ran back in June, they're offering cash awards to homeowners and renters right here in the area for pulling out invasive plants like spotted knapweed, common tansy, and scotch broom. Taking part is super easy. 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
0: Well, we got a little bit of smoke today, not nearly as bad as it was last week. Hopefully it continues to clear up just in time for the August long weekend. Juice FM weather, we're currently sitting at 27. For today, it's going to be mainly sunny, a little bit of smoke, some gusty winds up to 40, a high of 30. For tonight, it's going to be clear again with some smoke. For tomorrow, it's mainly sunny. Again, we're seeing a little bit of smoke, some gusty winds up to 40 kilometers per hour near noon, a high of 30. Taking a look at Wednesday, it's going to be sunny and warm, a high of 30.
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0: Michigan's greatest hits on 94.1 Juice FM with Jane by the Bare Naked Ladies. Hey, they've got a new single out almost ready. It came out June 26th, a month and a day ago. Have you taken a listen yet? 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It's AJ on the Monday Midday Show. And recently, I took the Kootenai Cruiser, powered by Kootenai Ford, down to the Creston Valley Farmers Market. While I was down there, I got to speak with Amberl from Two Wolves Botanical.
1: I started the business 3 years ago, so this is my third year doing the Farmers Market at Creston.
2: Then what got you into it in the first place?
1: I've always just made lots of stuff, and I've had a surplus of plants and canning, and I figured that maybe it would be good to make it into a business and sell it rather than just have too much for my own self.
2: So what can you tell me about some of the different products that you have here?
1: Well, I make specialty jams. A lot of it is from wild forage berries or from local produce or fruits and berries. And I have a special pickle recipe that's been passed down in my family, and that's all made with Creston and my own homegrown cucumbers and asparagus. Also, I sell garden plants in the spring. Try to bring interesting varieties that you can't get at the greenhouses. And then I sell hand-painted artwork and prints of my artwork, which is a life passion for me.
2: And then where would be a good place for people to get in contact with you?
1: You can get in contact with me following my art page on social media, Facebook and Instagram. It's Amberl's Auto Art.
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Rock and Hide, I Will on 94.1 Juice FM, Creston's greatest hits. It's AJ on the Monday Midday Show, and coming up, we got an event I covered way back when I first started out here in Creston. Probably the third or fourth event I ever went to. It's making a return 3

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0: It's a warm one this week, but thankfully not nearly as bad as it was last week. Juice FM weather. Today is mainly sunny, some local smoke, some gusty winds up to 40 kilometers per hour, a high of 30. For tonight, it's going to be clear. Again, we're seeing some local smoke. For tomorrow, it's mainly sunny, a little bit of smoke, some gusty winds up to 40 near noon, a high of 30. Taking a look at Wednesday, good news if you're planning on going to the Crescent Valley Cruisers Show and Shine. It's going to be sunny and warm, a high of 30. Currently, we're sitting at 27.
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1: Good afternoon, I'm Josiah Spiker. Firefighters from the Columbia Valley Rural Fire and Rescue and the Radium Fire Department quickly contained a wildfire near Edgewater Sunday afternoon. A helicopter and spotter helped crews knock down the blaze before firefighters moved in to finish extinguishing hot spots. Fire Chief Drew Sinclair also thanked Edgewater residents who stepped up with equipment and assistance, saying their quick response made a tremendous difference. The fire follows two nights of lightning across the East Kootenai. While several lightning-caused fires have been reported, the evacuation alert for the city of Kimberley has been rescinded as conditions improved. Officials say more fire starts remain possible and are asking the public to report any smoke or wildfires immediately. Expect major delays traveling through the Salmo area today as police begin its annual post-Shambhala check stop operation. Officers are screening drivers leaving the festival for impaired driving while also checking vehicles are safe for the road. Kootenai Highway Patrol Sergeant Vince LeBlanc says every driver will be stopped.
2: There will be a huge slowdown for any motoring public. Doesn't matter what your plans are or where you're coming from, you're going to make it through that check stop. There'll be over 20,000 people at Shambhala. Every one of those people needs to be checked if they're driving a vehicle.
1: He says motorists can expect hours-long delays. The check stops are expected to continue through Tuesday. Cranbrook City Council has refused a development variance permit for a proposed development on the east side of Shadow Mountain. Back in 2024, Haworth Development Consulting applied for a subdivision on behalf of their clients Cabins in the Woods Incorporated and Target Appointments Incorporated to create 25 lots at Shadow Mountain East Side. Engineering manager Curtis Penson says there are a number of on-site and off-site works required, but the developer is looking to avoid that.
3: The section of Parnaby Road that's paved is not wide enough to accommodate two lanes of traffic when it was installed. So I've asked for it to be updated to accommodate two lanes of traffic, have a yellow line painted and city streetlights. The developer only wants, doesn't want to do any of that.
1: There was no guarantee that the future work would be completed, which concerned council. That had happened with the sewer system at Shadow Mountain previously, which the city ended up having to install. Cranbrook City Council has adopted a new bylaw that guides the behavior and procedures for council members to follow. The bylaw establishes a standard for all local elected officials and provides a clear process for complaints. CAO Mark Furcho says the city already has procedures to address these things, but a bylaw sets a stronger standard.
4: It doesn't take much watching the news to realize how incivil some of the work sites have become out there in the political realm. And we do currently have a policy and procedure in Cranbrook, but a bylaw is a lot more structured and firm in providing that support.
1: The province has brought forward Bill 17, which covers the same issues, but city staff said it may not be passed in time for this year's municipal election. Once the provincial bill gets passed, it will supersede any bylaws. Fernie City Council has approved money for geotechnical investigations of city-owned lots 77, 78, 79, and 80 of Ridgemont Lane. During preliminary budget talks for the new fire hall, one of the highlighted funding options was selling off city-owned lots. The four lots were damaged by landslides, with the latest in 1978. Project engineer Joanna Lyne says the study is needed before any potential sale.
5: A geotechnical investigation is required to develop an understanding of the subsurface conditions related to the slope stability and develop recommendations for any remediation required to remove the no-build covenant.
1: A 2025 appraisal of one of four city-owned lots in Ridgemont was completed with a value of $350,000 if buildable.
0: Be the first to know. Get daily and weekly news alerts by signing up at our website, MyCrestonNow.com.
1: In the major leagues, Jaron Duran drove in two runs with one of his three singles. Jemai Jones had a pinch-hit two-run double, and the Boston Red Sox beat the Toronto Blue Jays 6-1. The Blue Jays are in Washington to open a three-game homestand against the Nationals starting at 4:45 this afternoon. The Cranbrook Bandits dropped a 6-1 decision to the Mission Valley Mariners yesterday afternoon in Hamilton, Montana, eliminating them from the district playdowns. The result has the Bandits finishing in third place on the season, their best ever placing in the American Legion Montana Western A District. In the CFL, Montreal Alouettes extended their CFL winning streak to four games with a 31-18 victory over the Hamilton Tiger Cats. Travis Theus ran the ball 19 times for 156 yards and a touchdown. Cole Speaker caught five passes for 63 yards, sealed the victory for Montreal. The new assistant coach of the Vancouver Canucks has close ties to the East Kootenay and, more closely, the Elk Valley. Jason Krog talked to us in an exclusive interview this past Friday and says the Canucks are moving in the right direction.
6: The organization now is good. The people that are in charge now seems like they have a good plan, and they're all working together. And, you know, it's for sure going to be probably some rough times ahead, but I think you have to go through that in order to build things the right way.
1: The Vancouver Canucks will host their 2026 training camp at the South Okanagan Events Center in Penticton from September 17th to 20th. 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
1: On the roads, expect occasional single-lane traffic at Highway 3 and Erickson Road. That's weekdays from 8 to 4:30. Today's weather forecast in Creston, sunny, a high of 30. Tonight, clear skies, a low of 15. Tomorrow, mainly sunny, a high of 30, a low of 15. Wednesday, sunny, a high of 30, a low of 14. And Thursday, more sun, a high of 29, a low of 14. From the MyCrestonNow.com newsroom, I'm Josiah Spiker.
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0: Steading the Dark, Platinum Blonde on 94.1 Juice FM, Creston's Greatest Hits. It's AJ on the Monday Midday Show, and I hope you're all having a great lunch hour so far. Hey, we're officially hitting that stretch of the summer where community events are popping up left and right, and there's a huge one coming up down the pipeline next month. The Creston Valley 16th Annual Swap Meet is locked in for August 21st and the 22nd, setting up right behind the Ramada Hotel over at 1809 Highway 3A. This thing covers a little bit of everything: auto parts, oil and gas memorabilia, old signage, antiques, motorcycles, yard art, tools, and toys. For anyone looking to just browse, gates open to the public on Friday from 2 p.m. to 8 p.m. and again on Saturday from 8 a.m. to 4 p.m. Admission is just $3, and kids under 12 get in totally free. 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Coming up next on Juice FM, we got David Bowie.
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0: It's a little smoky up there, but not nearly as bad as it was last week. Gotta say, it's kind of nice getting my mountain view back again. Juice FM weather, we're currently sitting at 29. For today, it's mainly sunny, a little bit of smoke. Some gusty winds up to 40, a high of 30. For tonight, it's going to be clear. Again, we're seeing some smoke. For tomorrow, it's mainly sunny, some local smoke, some gusty winds up to 40 kilometers per hour near noon, a high of 30. Taking a look at Wednesday, it's going to be sunny and warm, a high of 30.
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0: 94.1 Juice FM, Creston's greatest hits with Todd Bachman, She's So High. It's AJ on the Monday Midday Show, and recently I spoke to Jessica Pitchinen and Carrie MacArthur about something really cool coming to Creston. Tells us going to be filming a streaming broadcast series here called The Farmer's Market Effect. So where did the idea for this come about?
1: Well, I have grown up in the valley on my family farm and have been part of the farmer's market since I was little. And then after I moved home 2008, I started my own farm business, going to the farmer's market for a little over 13 years. And it really was born out of the admiration I have for the inner workings of what a farmer's market really is, be that the relationships between vendors, between organizations that put on the farmer's market, between the food producers and their customers, and what the value of farmer's market can be in terms of economic impact for a community, especially rurally.
0: As I said before, it's going to be filmed in August. What is that kind of going to look like? What can people expect to see at the farmer's market?
2: So we'll be filming August, but probably also through into October and possibly even into November and December, because the farmer's market is not only just in the summer, but there's a location for farmer's market at the rec center in the fall and winter months. So we'll be shooting probably for the next, 3 or 4 months. We'll start with showing the vendors, the ones that we approach at the farmer's market. Then we want to go to their farm or their food processing facility or wherever it is that they do their work. And then what we want to do is also reach out to the many other people who support them and who partner with them and who are the sort of that invisible underground that you don't see necessarily when you see a vendor at a farmer's market.
0: We're going to hear some more from Carrie and Jessica in a little bit, so stick around for that. Coming up next on Juice FM, we got the Red Hot Chili Peppers with their highest-selling single. Juice!
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0: Hey, it's a warm one out there. Not nearly as bad as it was last week. But might be the perfect excuse to head down to the lake and cool off. Juice FM weather today is mainly sunny with a little bit of smoke, some gusty winds up to 40, a high of 30. For tonight, it's going to be clear. And for tomorrow, it's going to be mainly sunny, some local smoke, some gusty winds up to 40 kilometers per hour near noon, a high of 30 again. Taking a look at Wednesday, it's going to be sunny and warm, a high of 30. Currently, we're sitting at 29.
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Hey, good afternoon. It's AJ on the Monday Midday Show. Coming up, we're going to be talking about some of the showings going on at the Tivoli Theater, starting with Masters of the Universe this week. But first, it's Black Betty by Ram Jam on 94.1 Q's FM.

0: Madonna on 94.1 Juice FM, Creston's greatest hits. It's AJ on the Monday Midday Show, and I hope you're all having a fantastic Monday afternoon so far. We are rolling right through the last stretch of July, and if you're looking to kill a couple of hours in the AC this week, the Tivoli Theater has Masters of the Universe running on the big screen. It's playing at 7 p.m. every night through Thursday, so you've still got a few chances left to catch it before it wraps up its run. Looking ahead to the weekend, Toy Story 5 takes over the screen starting this Friday, and that one's going to be running in 3D on Friday, Wednesday, and next Sunday, with 2D screenings on the other nights, plus the weekend matinees at 2 p.m. Further down the road for August, they've already locked in The Odyssey, followed by Spider-Man Brand New Day. If you want to double-check showtimes or see what else they're playing for the rest of the summer, you can find them on Facebook or check them out on Instagram at Tivoli_CrestonBC. 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
0: Well, it's a little bit smoky out there, but not nearly as bad as it was last week. Definitely glad we no longer have that air quality warning. Juice FM weather, we're currently sitting at 30. For today, it's mainly sunny with some local smoke. Some gusty winds up to 40, a high of 30. For tonight, it's going to be clear again. We're seeing some local smoke. For tomorrow, it's mainly sunny, a little bit of smoke. Some gusty winds up to 40 near noon, a high of 30. Taking a look at Wednesday, it's going to be warm and sunny, a high of 30.
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0: Preston's Greatest Hits on 94.1 Juice FM with Burning Down the House by Talking Heads. It's AJ on the Monday Midday Show, and earlier we heard from Karen MacArthur and Jessica Pitchinen.
1: So what kind of vendors are you planning on talking to?
2: I think what's really exciting about this project is we want to take a cross-section of several different demographics of vendors at a farmer's market. And that might look like speaking to a farmer, speaking to a paired food producer, a honey producer, a baker, an artisan, a florist, all those different categories, because they're so wildly different in what they produce, yet they're still coming together in this beautiful community that makes up a farmer's market.
1: So where can people go to watch this series once it's released, and when will it be released?
3: So we understand it will probably be 1.5 to 2 years before the entire episodes are, and there will be 10 episodes at 20 minutes each, and you should be able to see those on TELUS Optic, or TELUS Story Hive also has a YouTube channel.
0: Filming for that is set to start in August, so if you're out at the farmer's market, you might see a couple camera crews. 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

0: Candy in the Backbeat, dancing under a Latin moon on 94.1 Juice FM, Creston's greatest hits. It's AJ on the Monday Midday Show, and it's shaping up to be a pretty nice week out there. And if you're looking for a solid excuse to get outside and enjoy the weather this Wednesday evening, the Creston Valley Cruisers are back at it. They've got their weekly show and shines running down to the Home Hardware parking lot. Everything gets rolling this Wednesday, starting from 6:30 p.m. and goes until dark. It's going to be completely open to anyone showing off that who wants to drive their own ride down or just drop in to walk around and check out all the cool cars. They just ask that everyone keeps things relaxed with absolutely no stunting on the grounds. Plus, the Sasquatch Grub Shack is going to be set up right there on site again, so you can grab a burger while you walk around. It's the perfect midweek hangout, so make sure to keep your Wednesday evening free for it. Coming up next on Juice FM, we've got the Tragically Hip.
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0: We've got some great weather this week. Perfect if you're planning on heading down to the farmer's market this Saturday. Juice FM weather. Today's mainly sunny, some local smoke, some gusty winds up to 40 kilometers per hour, a high of 30. For tonight, it's going to be clear, some smoke again. And for tomorrow, it's mainly sunny, a little bit of smoke, some gusty winds up to 40 near noon, a high of 30 again. And then taking a look at Wednesday, good news if you're planning on heading to the Creston Valley Cruisers Show and Shine, it's going to be sunny and warm, a high of 30. Currently, we're sitting at 30. That's all for my show today, but don't go away just yet, because next to keep you company is Derek Orchego on the Juice FM Road Show. I'll be back with you all tomorrow for the Tuesday Midday Show. Hope you all have a great rest of your afternoon and a great night as well.
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0: 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I'm Derek Corchego with the Juice FM Hot Lap, powered by Mr. Tire. Part-time Cup Series driver Corey Heim won the Crown Jewel race at Indy yesterday. Winning the Brickyard 400 gives him his second Cup Series win in 15 races. And again, he's a part-time driver for 2311 Racing. Heim had never even seen Indy until he arrived at the track on Friday. In the O'Reilly race, Carson Quappel earned his first career win. Junior Motorsports, in fact, took the top four positions. The first time this has happened in the O'Reilly Series, tears were shed. Lane Riggs took the checkers at Indianapolis Raceway Park Friday night. He won both stages and led 198 of the 200-lap event. Canada's Stuart Friesen was 6th and Cole Butcher was 23rd. All three series are off this weekend. I'm Derek Corchega with a Juice FM Hot Lap, powered by Mr. Tire.
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0: Juice FM, Creston's Greatest Hits, 94.1, 5 days in May. That's Blue Rodeo. It's a Monday Road Show. I'm Derek Corchega. Were you in Invermere Friday? Did you see Blue Rodeo in Invermere Friday? In fact, it's a big weekend in Invermere happening as we speak, wrapping up today. On Friday, it was Blue Rodeo, joined by Barney Bentall and the Devin Cuddy Band. And today, 5440 and Melissa Etheridge, two concerts back-to-back. Invermere is the place to be this weekend, or at least it was the place to be, and for today. So being on the highway heading to Invermere, there's still time to enjoy 5440 and Melissa Etheridge. That's in downtown Invermere. It's all happening today. Robert Palmer's next.
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0: this beautiful weather forecast to continue for at least the next 10 days. That's Diamond Sun, Glass Tiger, Juice FM 94.1, Creston's Greatest Hits, and that wraps up four in a row. I'm Derek Corchega, 8 Second Ride at the Rodeo. You bet, 39th Annual Cranbrook Pro Rodeo is set to go the weekend of August 14th, 15th, and 16th. That's a Friday, Saturday, Sunday at its usual place, the Wycliffe Exhibition Grounds. 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

Juice FM 94.1, Creston's greatest hits. And yes, it's a Monday roadshow. I go to pieces. It's Paul Jans. Live and Let Die, Guns N' Roses, Say Hello from April Wine. And Faithfully, that was Journey. The kids are on their summer vacation. We'll start the countdown to back to school once we get into August. Yeah, we're going to do that. We're going to poke in the eye with the countdown to back to school. We'll do that in August, though. We got the August long weekend coming up this weekend. And then, you know, hey, it's August. And then we can start thinking about back to school time. When I was a little kid in school, I did not like back to school time, so I thought I'd share that passion with you. But before we go any further, what do you say you and I do the Juice FM 7th inning stretch? Oh! Here we go now. Big stretches. Get the heart pumping.

0: 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Give it to me straight, doctor. I can take it. You good? Heart pumping? Blood flowing? Brain juices going? Got a second win? All right, let's wrap it up. It's a Juice FM 7th inning stretch with Earth, Wind, and Fire next.
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0: Summertime brings with it forest fires, wildfires. 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

0: remember when that song came out, we all thought 1999 seemed so far away. And today, it is so far away. That's Prince, 1999. Juice FM, Creston's Greatest Hits, 94.1. Monday Roadshow, I'm Derek Korchenka. This weekend's kind of a, I guess, a quiet weekend for events and activities. It is the August long weekend coming up. Make sure you've got your camping spots booked and your AC turned on high. The beautiful weather's going to continue for at least the next 10 days. And then coming up on the weekend of August 21st and 22nd, it's the Creston Valley 16th Annual Swap Meet. Hopefully the beautiful weather will continue through that. That's Friday night and Saturday, August 21st and 22nd. Bigger and better every year it gets. Yes, I'm Yoda. 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August 21st and 22nd. Same location as in previous years behind the Ramada Hotel. 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Kids 12 and under get it absolutely free. You're a collector? Let's face it. Are you a hoarder? Yes. You need to be there. I'm going to be there. Creston Valley 16th Annual Swap Meet. 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

0: 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Pat Benatar, Heartbreaker, Juice FM, 94.1, Creston's Greatest Hits. I'm Derek Korchenko. Let's take a look at our Paws Pet of the Week. 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Both Frankie and his buddy Reese, their person died. Yeah, no fault of their own that they're looking for a new forever home. Frankie and his buddy Reese looking for a new forever home. They're both about 11 years old. They do qualify for the seniors for seniors program. Anybody can adopt Frankie and Reese. Anybody can adopt them. But if you're in the Seniors for Seniors program, this is when a senior citizen, would love to have the companionship of a pet, but can't afford the cost of having a pet because there are costs involved. What Paws does is they offer the Seniors for Seniors program. So let's say you're a senior, you'd love to have the companionship of a pet, but can't afford it. You could adopt Frankie and or Reese. You could adopt the two. They're in the Seniors for Seniors program. Paws pays for their food, their litter, their vet bills. All you get to do is enjoy the companionship of a senior pet from Paws. So if you're a senior, you can adopt a senior, and there's no cost to you. But again, anybody can adopt Frankie and Reese, and hopefully they can go together. They've been together their whole lives. Their person died, so they need a new home. Go to pawscreston.ca, click on Frankie, or next week's Paws Pet of the Week is Reese, and maybe start the online application process. The Paws Pet of the Week is powered by Juice FM.
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1: Good afternoon, I'm Josiah Spiker. Firefighters from the Columbia Valley Rural Fire and Rescue and the Radium Fire Department quickly contained a wildfire near Edgewater Sunday afternoon. A helicopter and spotter helped crews knock down the blaze before firefighters moved in to finish extinguishing hot spots. Fire Chief Drew Sinclair also thanked Edgewater residents who stepped up with equipment and assistance, saying their quick response made a tremendous difference. The fire follows two nights of lightning across the East Kootenai. While several lightning-caused fires have been reported, the evacuation alert for the city of Kimberley has been rescinded as conditions improved. Officials say more fire starts remain possible and are asking the public to report any smoke or wildfires immediately. Expect major delays traveling through the Selmo area today as police begin its annual post-Shambhala check stop operation. Officers are screening drivers leaving the festival for impaired driving while also checking vehicles are safe for the road. Kootenai Highway Patrol Sergeant Vince LeBlanc says every driver will be stopped.
2: There will be a huge slowdown for any motoring public. It doesn't matter what your plans are or where you're coming from, you're going to make it through that check stop. There will be over 20,000 people at Shambhala. Every one of those people needs to be checked if they're driving a vehicle.
1: He says motorists can expect hours-long delays. The check stops are expected to continue through Tuesday. Cranbrook City Council has refused a development variance permit for a proposed development on the east side of Shadow Mountain. Back in 2024, Haworth Development Consulting applied for a subdivision on behalf of their clients Cabins in the Woods Incorporated and Target Appointments Incorporated to create 25 lots at Shadow Mountain East Side. Engineering manager Curtis Penson says there are a number of on-site and off-site works required, but the developer is looking to avoid that.
3: The section of Parnaby Road that's paved is not wide enough to accommodate two lanes of traffic when it was installed. So I've asked for it to be updated to accommodate two lanes of traffic, have a yellow line painted and city streetlights. The developer only wants, doesn't want to do any of that.
1: There was no guarantee that the future work would be completed, which concerned council. That had happened with the sewer system at Shadow Mountain previously, which the city ended up having to install. Cranbrook City Council has adopted a new bylaw that guides the behavior and procedures for council members to follow. The bylaw establishes a standard for all local elected officials and provides a clear process for complaints. CAO Mark Furcho says the city already has procedures to address these things, but a bylaw sets a stronger standard.
4: It doesn't take much watching the news to realize how incivil some of the work sites have become out there in the political realm. And we do currently have a policy and procedure in Cranbrook, but a bylaw is a lot more structured and firm in providing that support.
1: The province has brought forward Bill 17, which covers the same issues, but city staff said it may not be passed in time for this year's municipal election. Once the provincial bill gets passed, it will supersede any bylaws. Fernie City Council has approved money for geotechnical investigations of city-owned lots 77, 78, 79, and 80 of Ridgemont Lane. During preliminary budget talks for the new fire hall, one of the highlighted funding options was selling off city-owned lots. The four lots were damaged by landslides, with the latest in 1978. Project engineer Joanna Lyne says the study is needed before any potential sale.
5: A geotechnical investigation is required to develop an understanding of the subsurface conditions related to the slope stability and develop recommendations for any remediation required to remove the no-build covenant.
1: A 2025 appraisal of one of four city-owned lots in Ridgemont was completed with a value of $350,000 if buildable.
6: 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Get daily and weekly news alerts by signing up at our website, MyCrestonNow.com.
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1: In the major leagues, Jaron Duran drove in two runs with one of his three singles. Jemai Jones had a pinch-hit two-run double, and the Boston Red Sox beat the Toronto Blue Jays 6-1. The Blue Jays are in Washington to open a three-game homestand against the Nationals starting at 4:45 this afternoon. The Cranbrook Bandits dropped a 6-1 decision to the Mission Valley Mariners yesterday afternoon in Hamilton, Montana, eliminating them from the district playdowns. The result has the Bandits finishing in third place on the season, their best ever placing in the American Legion Montana Western A District. In the CFL, Montreal Alouettes extended their CFL winning streak to four games with a 31-18 victory over the Hamilton Tigercats. Travis Theus ran the ball 19 times for 156 yards and a touchdown. Cole Speaker caught five passes for 63 yards, sealed the victory for Montreal. The new assistant coach of the Vancouver Canucks has close ties to the East Kootenai and more closely the Elk Valley. Jason Krog talked to us in an exclusive interview this past Friday and says the Canucks are moving in the right direction.
8: The organization now is good. The people that are in charge now have a, seems like they have a good plan and they're all working together. And, you know, it's for sure going to be probably some rough times ahead, but I think you have to go through that in order to build things the right way.
1: The Vancouver Canucks will host their 2026 training camp at the South Okanagan Events Center in Penticton from September 17th to 20th. 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
1: On the roads, expect occasional single-lane traffic at Highway 3 and Erickson Road. That's weekdays from 8 to 4:30. Today's weather forecast in Creston, sunny, a high of 30. Tonight, clear skies, a low of 15. Tomorrow, mainly sunny, a high of 30, a low of 15. Wednesday, sunny, a high of 30, a low of 14. And Thursday, more sun, a high of 29, a low of 14. From the MyCrestonNow.com newsroom, I'm Josiah Spiker.
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0: Preston's Greatest Hits, Our House. That's Madness, a song used in the movie Revenge of the Nerds. You remember that movie? That's a great movie. All the Lovers in the World from Gowan. Sweet Talking Woman, Electric Light Orchestra kicked off our 4 o'clock hour for us. I'm Derek Corchega. Let's talk classic cars. And in doing so, we're going to talk about our Creston Valley Cruisers. They do a weekly show and shine every Wednesday night. 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

0: 94.1 Jukes FM, Creston's Greatest Hits with Angel. That's Aerosmith. We heard Undone from Guess Who, and She Blinded Me with Science. Thomas Dolby kicked off that 3 in a row. I'm Derek Korchenko. Earlier we talked about our Paws Pet of the Week, and we talked about the two older cats that their person died, and they're looking for their forever home. Here's something you and I have talked about previously, is the fact that we love our dogs and cats. We love our pets, but realistically, we can't adopt them all. We have a limit at some point, so you and I, we can't adopt them all. But another way to help support Paws, especially something to consider with the long weekend coming up, is to save your beverage containers. You can donate your beverage containers to Paws. 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
0: Monday Roadshow, I'm Derek Korchenko. If ever there was a song that makes you want to roll down the window and crank it up, it's got to be this one. Here's

0: by a century. The tragically hip Juice FM 94.1, Creston's greatest hits. I'm Deborah Corchega. Earlier we made reference to the movie Revenge of the Nerds. Remember the movie Ghost? Do you remember the pottery scene? The pottery scene in Ghost with Patrick Swayze, to be more. 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
0: John Bon Jovi's much-anticipated return to the stage in Madison Square Garden was cut short on Thursday. He had to step off the stage, and somebody else finished the show from his opening act, actually. He was having health concerns with regards to his vocal cords. Here's Bon Jovi, always Juice FM, Creston's greatest hits.